Now imagine being able to teleport to any place with anyone at any time. Now imagine being able to teleport to any place with anyone at any time. Now imagine being able to teleport to any place with anyone at any time. Now imagine being able to teleport to less or. We call this technology holoportation.

0: interaction project?
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2: Hi, my name is Laura, and today I'm here to help the receptionist with shuttle reservations. What's your name?
0: I'm Dan, and this is Eric.
2: Nice to meet you. Nice to meet you. Nice to meet you.

0: sensors work to identify and track objects in physical space, the screen becomes a room for the user to work in, a long gallery with paintings on the walls that represent different tasks. Placement of tasks in the gallery takes advantage of human spatial memory. The active task takes center stage on a platform at the end of the room, and other tasks are shunted to the periphery. The user can arrange the tasks any way she wants, and the system will remember where she
1: is. We call this technology.

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1: Sky. 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Where do they go? I don't know. I don't know. Wind that speaks to the leaves, telling stories that no one believes. 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

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Who's up, who's lit? Three man up in the unmarked whip. If I count to ten, watch I'm duck and dip. 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What the fuck are you here for? Arm of the law, tell them all be careful. 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

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I can't wait to give me some. I can't wait to get it, get it. Spend my rent money on these brand new teeth. 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Brand new bag, come a brand new feast. 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

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Life low, now my pockets need life, oh, my stroke 24 spinning when I roll life, so I would rather be ducked in my pond, baby, I'm a black swan on the screen, save a young icon in town, maybe me and her can have a nice time, put it, me, Lord, every time I feel paranoid, I start to reach for it. Thoughts like human life over, if it's between you and me, would, I don't want to reach for it, rather take a bad bitch to vacate resorts, seashores, ocean view, watching waves crash down like overnight, fight where the streets for it.

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